0: 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På DAB, nett og mobil. NFM Gull.
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0: 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NFM gull.
1: When I was 6 years old, I broke my leg

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1: All y'all radios out there. Song goes out to yo. Yeah, Aisha. All my sisters, y'all.